The future is going to become increasingly mechanized, computerized, as you call it, and I don't think there's any turning back. It's just figuring out a way to survive and thrive in that kind of society.

we law or a duke or a king. 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Don't peace on creep, mo peace unleash. 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

was new black polished chrome and came over the summer like liquid night. The music was new black polished chrome and came over the summer like liquid night. The music was new black polished chrome and came over the summer like liquid night. The music was new black polished chrome and came over the summer like liquid night.

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Black polished chrome and came over the summer like liquid night.

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only way we can really get forward as a community that's part of this whole thing that looks like it's about to go up in flames is if we really get in one mind, one body, one spirit. And y'all need to just realize that we're all here, we're all sharing the space, so let's just make the best of it. You know, there's blood on everybody's hands.

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0: I wanna make it with you.

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I wanna make it with you. I wanna make it with you. I wanna make it with you. I wanna make it with you. I wanna make it with you. I wanna make it with you. I wanna make it with you. I wanna make it with you. I wanna make it with you. I wanna make it with you. I wanna make it with you. I wanna make it with you. I wanna make it with you. I wanna make it with you. I wanna make it with you.

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They said, girlfriend, how in the world can a brown cow eating green?

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